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1: 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I'm afraid I cannot do that.
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Girls Just Want to Have Fun by Cyndi Lauper on the 80s at 8, one of the many songs that would get parodied by the legendary Weird Al Yankovic, including on his third album, Dare to Be Stupid, which would be released June 1st, 1985. Critics had mixed opinions of him and that album, but fans enjoyed it. It sold well, produced some famous parodies, and is pretty well remembered today. They do say you know you've made it in music if Weird Al covers one of your songs, which has not yet happened for Starship. Yet, here they are with Nothing's Gonna Stop Us Now from 1987.

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Richard Huskinson on the 80s at 8. And if you've been celebrating your birthday today, you've got some great company for it, starting with one of the most legendary voices in the world. Mr. Morgan Freeman is 89 today. Heidi Klum is 53. Alanis Morissette's 52. Good Mythical Morning's Link Neal is 48. And Tom Holland is 30. Also, Amy Schumer was born this day, 1981, so she's 45. Happy birthday to all, and to you too, if it is yours. Going back to 81, we've got Kim Carnes and Betty Davis Eyes as we're wrapping it up here. Have a great rest of your evening. The streetlights are on. It's time to go home.

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8: Coming up on Sunday, June 7th, is the Kiwanis Teddy Bear Picnic, happening at the Burford Fairgrounds from 1 to 3. This will be free to attend with games to play, face painting, entertainment from performer The Barry Kids Show, and a teddy bear clinic for children to bring their teddies or companions for a medical checkup. And be sure to visit the Kiwanis tent for the Jelly Bean in the Jar guessing contest. 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The Oaks of St. George will be hosting the 7th Annual Golf Day for the Brant County SPCA on Friday, June 12th, presented by Ontario Wildlife Removal. Registered teams will enjoy a tea time style tournament while helping the animals in need. There will also be a complimentary lunch, a putting contest, and course games with the chance to win some amazing prizes, plus animal visitors throughout the day. And happening on Father's Day weekend is the return of the Cambridge Celebration of the Arts. And this year's festival is expanding to 2 days for June 19th and 20th. There will be performing stages in Civic Square and Market Square, a literary stage inside Galt City Hall, and a visual art gallery on display in City Hall. Celebration of the Arts takes place June 19th from 6 to 10 and June 20th from 10 a.m. until 6.
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You organize the food and friends. We'll bring the music. Saturday night. 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
2: The sunny days are here. 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

0: Light traffic check.
1: Well, once again, the 401 East collectors near Mavis, two right lanes are blocked with construction. Might slow you down this morning. We also have some work on the QEW if you're heading westbound Guelph Line. The right lane is blocked. 401 westbound, just past Guelph Line. Left lane there hopefully won't be as bad as it has been in the last week or two. 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I'm Dan Dealey with Light 92 Morning Traffic.
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Good morning. It is 5:30 on the nose. It is 11 outside, and today is going to be a beautiful one again today. Sunny and a high 25. It is going to be gorgeous. There's a lot happening today. It is the 2nd of June, and we are getting closer and closer to the FIFA World Cup. That has brought in some other issues. Were you following the story yesterday about the counterfeit jerseys, and did you feel all that upset about it? Talk about that today. We're also going to talk candy and the dumb reasons that people have called 911. It's an updated list, and it's a good one from Light 92.

0: SOS. That's Rihanna. It's 5:38. Good morning. Hey, I'm Scott Fox. It is Tuesday, the 2nd of June. Great time for sports, isn't it? We've got the Stanley Cup Final that gets underway tonight. The Las Vegas Golden Knights take on the Carolina Hurricanes. And then tomorrow is game one of the NBA Final. Yesterday, they did something cute in New York. The mayor there decided he was going to repeal all kids' bedtimes in New York so they could stay up and watch the Knicks in the NBA championship.
1: Here is our mayor's order, repealing kids' bedtimes for the Knicks final. Are we ready?
0: That's pretty exciting if you're a kid. The mayor has repealed bedtime. And maybe you're asking yourself, does the mayor have authority to do that? Hey, they're politicians. They do whatever they want. So that is what's happening in New York. Bedtimes have officially been repealed. That is because of the NBA championship. And that's going to be a great series, too. Knicks taking on the San Antonio Spurs. 5:39 now. Hope you have a great Tuesday. It's going to be beautiful outside. And get ready because at 8 a.m., I'll announce today's $10,000 No Repeat Summer Song of the Day. And if you catch us repeating it, it could win you $10,000. I'll announce that song at 8. This is Light 92. No.

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You're as cold as ice. 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And everything in between. Southern Ontario's favorites. 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

0: name is Jordan, and that song is You Can Have It All. It's 547. When I get there, baby. Tuesday, the 2nd of June. Good morning. I'm Scott Fox. Today is going to be gorgeous. Sunshine and 25 degrees. One of the stories that you may hear today or see if you're scanning through social media is one about the Toronto area employers that are now working on flexible work arrangements during the FIFA World Cup to help avoid traffic congestion and travel disruptions. Ubisoft Canada says their employees are going to have the option to work from home on match day. The University Health Network says they may offer approved hybrid staff greater workplace flexibility. The City of Toronto says it's going to maintain normal services, but may consider the World Cup schedule when determining in-office attendance for eligible employees. I kind of like where this one's going. I like it because a lot of people that wouldn't otherwise are going to get an opportunity to work from home, or work is just going to tell them, you know what, come in off hours, come in, make it up tomorrow, whatever. A lot of people are going to get some time off during the World Cup. And I think part of the reason for that is they're still expecting a massive amount of people to be in the city for the World Cup. I don't see it. Can I be honest with you? I don't see it. I'm looking around at the amount of hotels that still have availability for the day before and the day of game day. There's a ton of hotels that are still available. The games aren't even sold out yet. I'm trying to figure out why they think so many people are going to be here to the point where nothing like we've ever seen before, people need to work from home. Don't get me wrong. I'm glad people get to work from home. In fact, I'm a little bit jealous. I would love to figure out how to do that too. But either way, they're really doubling down on the amount of people that they think are coming starting next week, but kind of remains to be seen if it's actually going to be that bad. It seems like most of the traffic congestion would probably come from most of the roads they plan to shut down. But we've still got just over a week to go until that first match. Last night, Canada played a pre-tournament warm-up. They played Uzbekistan and we shut them out. 2-0 was the final score. They're going to play Ireland in Montreal next Wednesday or this Wednesday. And then the tournament is underway in Toronto. Canada is going to play here in Toronto. At least one game. Is it two games? I don't know. I'm not a soccer fan. I'm still just trying to wrap my mind around why they think so many people are coming to this thing. We'll find out in just over a week if it's going to be as bad as they say. But either way, if you get the opportunity, if work says, hey, would you like to work from home or work hybrid during the cup? I'd probably take that.
1: 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Traffic check.
0: Enjoy yourself. Then you don't have to deal with stuff like this. How's it going out there, Dan?
2: Well, the roadwork on the 401 westbound past Guelph line blocking the left lane is, in fact, causing delays yet again. Speaking of delays, starting to see some build on the Burlington Skyway if you're heading at Toronto bound this morning. And roadwork has wrapped up on the QEW westbound at Guelph line, which is good news for drivers. Sato Shack now participating. Rona Plus from brakes and axles to struts, shocks, and radiators. They've got what you need for your vehicle. Visit them in store today. I'm Dan Dealey with Light 92 Morning Traffic.
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1: It's Tuesday, June 2nd. Good morning. 8 degrees right now in Brantford, 6 in Kitchener, 7 in Hamilton. The dollar, 72.28 cents U.S. Gas, $1.70. I'm Stacey Englehart. Tragedy in Brantford. A person was found dead after a residential fire. Brantford fire crews called to a structure fire last Thursday and say, during the search of a home, a female was found deceased in a bedroom. The cause of the fire or her death has not been made public. The investigation continues. Hamilton police investigating after the body of a missing man was found near the lakeshore last week. Police said the 48-year-old was reported missing in April. The death was ruled a homicide. Anyone with information is asked to come forward. 13 people taken to hospital with minor injuries after two TTC buses crashed in Toronto yesterday. According to reports, one bus rear-ended another. Nobody was seriously injured. Canada Post workers voted overwhelmingly to accept a new contract offer after more than 2 years of labor strife. The deal includes wage increases in the first 2 years and locking in hikes that match inflation in years 3 through 5. That's on top of enhanced benefits and weekend parcel delivery. And Toronto police say they've arrested two men and seized more than 16,000 counterfeit soccer merchandise items ahead of the FIFA World Cup. Police said the items included jerseys, hats, and flags. Two suspects apparently supplying products to retail stores. Police said they also seized counterfeit merchandise brands like Nike, Adidas, and Puma, along with a couple of fake FIFA World Cup trophies. Two men face multiple charges. Light 92 Sports. Canada beat Uzbekistan 2-0 in a men's international soccer friendly in Edmonton yesterday. Canada plays Ireland in a friendly in Montreal Friday. Blue Jays were off yesterday. They're in Atlanta tonight, 7:15. The NHL Stanley Cup final gets started tonight. Vegas is in Carolina at 8. And Serena Williams is returning to professional tennis at the age of 44. Nearly 4 years away from the sport, the WTA Tour announced the 23-time Grand Slam singles champion accepted a wild card invite to play doubles at the upcoming Queen's Club Grass Court tournament. Light 92 weather. Another beautiful afternoon today. Sunshine and a high of 25. Overnight it falls to 8 with a few clouds. Sunny 27 tomorrow. Thursday, sunny 29. Right now, it's 8 degrees in Brantford, 7 in Hamilton, it's 6 in Kitchener. I'm Stacey Englehart.
2: Thank you, Stace. Good morning, everybody. 6:02, I'm Scott Fox. And in case you missed the news yesterday, we have kicked off our $10,000 no-repeat summer. At 8 o'clock, I'm going to announce the song that you're listening for. It'll probably play again between 8 a.m. and 6 p.m. If you catch us repeating it, you just text the word repeat to 519-759-4212. That could earn you $10,000 later on this summer from Light

92. Good morning. Tuesday, the 2nd of June. It is 11 outside. Today, 14 more degrees to go. It's going to be gorgeous, just like yesterday, but even warmer. 25 degrees. Could get a little warmer than that with the humidity. June is National Candy Month. I don't really think too much about candy. I'm not really a candy person, but since it is the month, I decided to open up this news release from the candy manufacturers, and they say this year for National Candy Month, we have some new favorites. They say the number one things that we are reaching for are chocolate, gummy, and hard candy, in that order. They say when it comes to summertime, the flavors that everybody wants this year are watermelon. Watermelon is the number one candy flavor that people say they want this summer, plus actual watermelon. That's long overdue because watermelon was really expensive for a while, but it's finally coming down in price. Strawberry is number two, followed by tropical flavors. Chocolate is number one. Gummy is number two. Regular gummies are like the fun gummies. Whatever. Just enjoy. Happy Candy Month.

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1: 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I'm afraid I cannot do that.
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0: Broken Arrow, that's Rod Stewart. 619, I'm Scott Fox. Hey, big thing happening tonight in Kitchener. It is the Kitchener Rangers Memorial Cup Victory Parade and Rally. How great is that? Big national championship to celebrate tonight, KW. The parade is going to run along King Street, and this is going to get underway around 6 p.m. By the way, it is going to be beautiful around 6 p.m. It'll be about 23 degrees and very little humidity. So the parade will be along King Street, starting at Queen Street. Then it's going to move towards City Hall. The parade is going to end at Carl Zaire Square. That's where there's going to be a rally celebration with player appearances. There's going to be remarks from some local politicians. And there's going to be live music by the Golden Keys. The first 2,000 people to get there are going to get free hot dogs and water and free commemorative Memorial Cup team posters. They say anyone who gets there after 4 p.m. is going to be able to park for free at City Hall, Duke and Ontario, and Charles and Benton parking garages, as well as city-owned surface lots in the area. Tonight is the victory party. Have fun, Kitchener. That's going to be a great time, especially on a nice day like today. It's already 12 outside. Today, we're going up to 25. It's going to be beautiful. Tonight, by the way, is also game one of the Stanley Cup final. It is the Vegas Golden Knights visiting the Carolina Hurricanes. It's 6:21 now. Still to come, I've got number ones, and I got a good edition of food news coming up. We're facing a hot sauce shortage, and they're blaming climate change for this one. I'll have the details coming up.
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0: How are we looking, Dan?
2: It's filling up right now. If you're heading to 6 South on the East 403 and then you head down that mountain, not a bad drive. Minor delays on the approach to the junction, but it's the Skyway that's filling up heading to Roundabout this morning. And the work on the 401 westbound and Guelph line looks like that has cleared as things are starting to move better through there. Auto Shack now participating Rona Plus, from brakes and axles to struts, shocks and radiators. 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I'm Dan Dealey with Light 92 Morning Traffic.
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10: Coming up on Sunday, June 7th, is the Kiwanis Teddy Bear Picnic, happening at the Burford Fairgrounds from 1 to 3. This will be free to attend with games to play, face painting, entertainment from performer The Barry Kids Show, and a teddy bear clinic for children to bring their teddies or companions for a medical checkup. And be sure to visit the Kiwanis tent for the Jelly Bean in the Jar guessing contest. Must have a teddy or other stuffed animal at the event to enter. The Oaks of St. George will be hosting the 7th Annual Golf Day for the Brant County SPCA on Friday, June 12th, presented by Ontario Wildlife Removal. Registered teams will enjoy a tea time style tournament while helping the animals in need. There will also be a complimentary lunch, a putting contest, and course games with the chance to win some amazing prizes, plus animal visitors throughout the day. And happening on Father's Day weekend is the return of the Cambridge Celebration of the Arts. And this year's festival is expanding to 2 days for June 19th and 20th. There will be performing stages in Civic Square and Market Square, a literary stage inside Galt City Hall, and a visual art gallery on display in City Hall. Celebration of the Arts takes place June 19th from 6 to 10 and June 20th from 10 a.m. until 6.
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Light 92, that's Tegan and Sarah. It is 6:28, and we are staring down the barrel of a hot sauce shortage. That's a worst-case scenario for a lot of people who like that hot sauce. The BBC is reporting this today. They say the shortage is occurring because of last year's hurricanes, which is weird because it was a very light year for hurricanes last year. They say that has made Scotch bonnet peppers more scarce. And it's also driving up the cost. You know, they always find a reason to drive up the cost, don't they? So again, there is a potential hot sauce shortage that we are going to be dealing with this summer. Another food news note for you. Burger King is bringing back their crown-shaped chicken nuggets, just the way they come out of the chicken. They last appeared on the menu in 2011. This is the first time in 15 years Burger King has brought back the nuggets that look like little crowns. And one more note here, because I love this one. I love it when big companies compete. I think it's good for everybody. Snickers is doing something new. They're offering a year's worth of free Snickers and candy to anyone with the name Reese. Reese is one of their biggest competitors. Apparently, if your name is Reese, you can go to the Snickers website, fill out a little form. The first 100 people who do it are going to be winners. 25 of them get the free candy for a year. It's not bad just for having a name. I mean, most people do. Reese is what wins you with Snickers this time around. I like that. That's fun marketing. Good for them. Rick Astley now. 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

Light 92, Southern Ontario's favorites. It's Maroon 5 at 6:36. It is 12 outside. 13 more degrees to go. We'll go to 25 and nothing but sunshine. Today is going to be very similar to yesterday, but just a little bit warmer. Heads up, if you're listening to us in Toronto today or you're going to Toronto, the Toronto Police Service has launched a two-wheel traffic safety campaign, and it's going to run all this week. They say they're focusing on protecting cyclists and motorcycle riders. They're going to target the big four dangerous driving behaviors, including speeding, aggressive driving, distracted driving, and impaired driving. 15 cyclists and motorists have died on Toronto roads since the beginning of the year. That includes 12 motorcycle drivers, one passenger, and two cyclists. The campaign is part of the Vision Zero strategy to reduce preventable deaths and serious injuries through education and enforcement. Okay, I've read you all the important stuff. My question is this for the people on the bikes or is this for the people in the cars? Because, you know, I think anybody who drives regularly, especially in an area where there's a lot of cyclists, can tell you there's an awful lot of cyclists that also are not following the rules of the road. And I'm wondering, are police going to be enforcing that as well? Now, typically, you don't see too many aggressive bicycle drivers or impaired ones, but you certainly see them speeding and distracted from time to time. Are police going to be dealing with them, too? That's what I want to know. And what else are we going to do for the rest of the province? Because that's Toronto police, but I can't think of a city in Ontario that doesn't have some sort of an issue with bikes and cars not adequately sharing the road together. You know what I mean? Anyway, heads up, police are going to be ticketing. If you do something wrong and you're near a bike, could be an enhanced fine. 6:37 now. This is the Thompson Twins. Hold Me Now. Light 92. Good morning.

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I wanna be.

Crush, that is Billy Ann at 6:45, Light 92. Good morning, I'm Scott Fox. It is 12 outside, 25 for a high today. Nothing but sunshine. A lot of things happening tonight. It's a couple of shows. 5 Seconds of Summer is playing TD Coliseum in Hamilton. And the Guess Who doing another show in the area. Tonight at Canada Life plays in London. Have fun if you're going. It's also the Kitchener Rangers Victory Route that gets started at 6 o'clock with a parade downtown Kitchener.

0: Lady Gaga, that's Poker Face. It's 6:49. Hey, good morning. I'm Scott Fox, and I've got some good news about this coming weekend. It is going to include a little bit of new music from one of the biggest artists on the planet. Taylor Swift has confirmed she's got a new song coming out Friday, and it's part of the Toy Story 5 soundtrack. Taylor says she has been a fan of these characters since she was 5 years old, and she couldn't wait to write a song that was going to be featured in the movie. Taylor says, "I fell instantly in love with Toy Story 5 when I was lucky enough to see it in its early stages. I wrote the song as soon as I got home from the screening. Sometimes you just know, right?" Of course, it wouldn't be a Taylor Swift release without Variations. On her website, there's going to be 3 collector edition CDs, the single, an acoustic version, and a piano version, each of them with different artwork. They're basically sold out already on pre-orders. Kind of expect that when Taylor Swift puts something out that's new. Either way, new Taylor Swift coming this weekend, and it's on the Toy Story 5 soundtrack. Let me see here. It's mainly about Jessie, the cowgirl. So it's going to be a return to her country roots, they say. All right, I'm here for it. Let's hear some new Taylor Swift. It's coming out this weekend.
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0: 10 to 7 now. I hope your Tuesday's off to a great start. After 7 o'clock, I've got number ones and your $10,000 song of the day coming up at 8.
2: I'm busy on the 403 eastbound as you pass Wilson or the junction. The Skyway Bridge doing its thing, heading Toronto bound. And on the QEW, once you get to Applebee, starts to open up until you reach Mississauga Road. 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
1: The sunny days are here.

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2: Good Tuesday morning, June 2nd. It's 8 right now in Brantford, 8 in Hamilton, 7 in Kitchener. The dollar 72.21 cents U.S. Gas $1.70. I'm Stacey Englehart. One person found dead after a residential fire in Brantford. Brantford fire crews were called to a structure fire late last week and say during the search of a home, a female was found dead in the bedroom. The cause of the fire and the death is still not known, and the investigation continues. Hamilton police investigating after the body of a missing man was found near the lakeshore last week. Police said the 48-year-old was reported missing in April. The death was the result of a homicide. Police are not releasing further details. Canada Post workers have voted overwhelmingly to accept a new contract offer after more than 2 years of labor talks. The deal includes a wage increase, enhanced benefits, and also features weekend parcel delivery. The Prime Minister said a new National Unity Council will assess what's driving anti-Semitism in Canada. A new council will be chaired by the Canadian Identity and Culture Minister Mark Miller and include Senator Mark Gold as a member. Carney government, meanwhile, sending its Canada-U.S. Trade Minister to Washington today to meet with the U.S. government ahead of the July deadline for a mandatory review of the Canada-U.S.-Mexico agreement. And according to a new report, three big American tech companies control the vast majority of Canada's publicly available cloud infrastructure. The Canadian Anti-Monopoly Project said Amazon, Microsoft, and Google hold 85% of our cloud storage. The report lands as the federal government prepares to release its AI strategy this week. Light 92 Sports. Canada beat Uzbekistan 2-0 in a men's international soccer friendly in Edmonton yesterday. Canada plays Ireland in a friendly in Montreal Friday. Blue Jays were off yesterday. They're in Atlanta tonight, 7:15. The NHL Stanley Cup final gets started tonight. Vegas is in Carolina at 8. And Serena Williams is returning to professional tennis at the age of 44. Nearly 4 years away from the sport, the WTA Tour announced the 23-time Grand Slam singles champion accepted a wild card invite to play doubles at the upcoming Queen's Club Grass Court tournament. Light 92 weather. Another beautiful afternoon today. Sunshine and a high of 25. Overnight it falls to 8 with a few clouds. Sunny 27 tomorrow. Thursday, sunny 29. Right now it's 8 degrees in Brantford, 7 in Hamilton. It's 6 in Kitchener. I'm Stacey Englehart.
3: Thank you, Stace. Good morning, everyone. 7:03 now. 1 hour from now, your $10,000 song of the day. The no repeat song of the day. And when you hear us repeat it, text in. It could win you $10,000 later on this summer. That'll happen at 8 o'clock right here on Light 92. Yeah.

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1: 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I'm afraid I cannot do that.
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Good morning, 10 after 7 now. I'm Scott Fox. A little while ago, I was talking about a blitz that Toronto police are doing right now. They say this one is around bicycle safety, and they want to make sure that everybody is driving nicely around the cyclists. I just hope that they're also targeting the cyclists, too, because there's a lot of them that aren't exactly the best drivers on the road, and I'm sure anyone who's ever been around a bicyclist will probably know that. Also a hard word to say. But I got a great text message here from Diane. I want to read this one to you. It says, "Hey, Scott, I caught you on the radio talking about police watching for aggressive drivers, especially around bicycles. I'm a school bus driver, and I drive a minivan for special needs students. Yesterday, and this is not the first time, a vehicle was tailgating me. I wanted to switch lanes, but I was unable to because of another vehicle blocking my lane change. The vehicle finally got around me. As soon as he passed me, he rolled down his window. He was swearing and gesturing at me. This is only one of the many times over the last few years I've had to deal with aggressive drivers. I'm GPS monitored. I cannot speed for more than 10 seconds or it's going to get flagged to my office computer screen. My students were in the vehicle. They witnessed the whole thing. It was disheartening. There was so much anger taken out on me. I'm leaving this industry after this school year is up. After 19 years, I'm hanging up the keys for good. It's just too much for me right now." Man, I hate hearing stuff like that. Everybody slow down if you can. The aggressive stuff, I get the frustration. I totally do. But time, place, and a way to handle it, and that is not it. Diane, thanks for the note. I appreciate you listening, and I'm sorry that you had to deal with that. It's 12 minutes after 7 o'clock, 13 outside, going to 25 today. There's a lot going on today and tonight. I'm going to do a little rundown for you coming up in about 8 minutes or so. Africa. Toto. 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

0: $1 no repeat song of the summer. I'm going to announce today's song at 8 a.m. and I'm going to be doing that every day right through until almost Labor Day. The way it's going to work is if you catch us repeating that song between 8 a.m. and 6 p.m., you're going to text repeat to us here at Light 92 and you could win $10,000 this summer. All the details are available at light92.ca. We are into a nice week here, by the way. 13 now, going to 25 today. Perfect weather for whatever you've got going on. And there are a number of things. Tonight, 6 o'clock in Kitchener, the Kitchener Rangers Memorial Cup Victory Parade gets underway. It's going to start at King and Queen and make its way down King to City Hall. Big rally at Carl Zaire Square. There is game one of the Stanley Cup Final tonight. Vegas Golden Knights are in Carolina to face the Hurricanes at 8 o'clock. Blue Jays are on the road. They start up a new series tonight. They're taking on the Atlanta Braves. And there's a couple of new things that are streaming that I think are going to be popular. First off, season 3, 90 Day, The Last Resort. I've been trying to keep up with this 90 Day Fiancé stuff. My girlfriend got me into it. And, you know, frankly, I'm done with it. There's just too many spinoffs, too many people to keep track of. I think I'm checking out on 90 Day. But season 8, tonight is the premiere of Love Island USA. Love Island underway tonight. Have fun. It's also the season premiere of America's Got Talent. So lots of good things going on. It is Tuesday, the 2nd of June. I'll do the history of today coming up in less than 20 minutes during number ones.
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5: Toronto bound QEW, upside of the Burlington Skyway. We have a stall. Two right lanes are blocked. Little bit heavy if you're reaching Centennial Parkway. The Toronto bound QEW, the 403 eastbound delays continue from 6 south to past 6 north. And onto the QEW, off and on into the Oakville area. Same with the 401 eastbound as past Hespler to the 6s. When kids play, they win. 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I'm Dan D. with Light 92 morning traffic.
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Light 92, Southern Ontario's favorites. We are now 31 days away from wedding day for Taylor Swift. By the way, she announced she is releasing a new song on Friday. A lot of people didn't see this one coming. It is part of the Toy Story 5 soundtrack, New Taylor Swift. And they say this one is a throwback to her country roots. Comes out on Friday. We'll give it a listen for sure. If it's good, something you should hear, absolutely. We'll have it here on Light 92. 728 now. It is 13 going to 25 today. Nothing but sunshine. It's going to be a great day. 10 minutes away from number ones. The history of June 2nd coming up on Light 92.

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It is 7:35, and there's a couple of reasons that it's a good day to visit light92.ca. Number one, we're giving away tickets to see Roxette. The 40th anniversary tour. Roxette is coming to Toronto later on this summer, and we've got tickets to give away on our website. Just go to the contest page. While you're there, you can also enter to win Ty Cats tickets. Thursday night is the home opener. They're taking on Montreal at Hamilton Stadium. And we've got free tickets to give away for every home game. Light92.ca. 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Number ones is next.

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3: All right, good morning, friends. It is the second day of June. Let's start off with the birthdays. Justin Long, famous actor, is turning 48 today. Zachary Quinto, he played Spock on the newer version of Star Trek. He's 49. An actor that a lot of the ladies seem to like, Wentworth Miller, is 54 today. Wayne Brady is 54. Andy Cohen is celebrating his 58th. Dana Carvey is 71. And good old Jerry Mathers, leave it to him, he's the Beaver, 78 years old today. As far as events that happen on the 2nd of June, there's a number of them that are big. First off, happy birthday to radio. It was today in 1896, Marconi patented the radio. It was today in 1928, Kraft Velveeta cheese was invented. Growing up, Kraft Dinner was a guilty pleasure of mine. And the Velveeta cheese version, man, I thought when we had that, we were rich. That was my favorite thing growing up. Pretty significant day back in 1953. Today, the world was gathered around the TV to watch this.
4: Receive this imperial robe, and the Lord your God endue you with knowledge and wisdom, with majesty and with power from on high. The Lord clothe you with the robe of righteousness.
3: I know it's a little bit harder to hear. Only one side. That was the production value back in 1953. However, today is the anniversary of the coronation of Queen Elizabeth II. It was held at Westminster Abbey and the first monarch's coronation to be televised. One more about the 2nd of June. Let's go back to 2004. Today is the anniversary of when this guy first appeared on Jeopardy.
5: A software engineer from Salt Lake City, Utah, Ken Jennings.
3: And today is the anniversary of when Ken Jennings began his 74-game winning streak on Jeopardy. It began June the 2nd, 2004. If you need a little movie inspiration, some big ones came out on the 2nd of June. Today in 2000, the movie Big Mama's House was out. Today in 2006, Vince Vaughn, Justin Long, Jennifer Aniston starred in The Breakup. Today in 2017, Wonder Woman with Gal Gadot. Today in 2023, Spider-Man Across the Spider-Verse. And one more today in 1989.
6: Carpe diem. That's seize the day.
7: Very good. Mr.
6: Meeks.
7: Meeks. Another unusual name. Seize the day. Gather ye rosebuds while ye may. Why does the writer use these lines?
6: Because he's in a hurry.
7: No. Ding. Thanks for playing anyway.
3: Today is the anniversary of when the movie Dead Poets Society first hit theaters. Now let's get to your number one, shall we? Back to 1979. Here's one that went to number one on the 2nd of June.

1980, Funky Town from Lips, Inc. went to number one. Hey, by the way, if you get bored today, you just want something different to do, go back and watch the video for Lips, Inc. Funky Town. They were moving back in 1980. Today in 1999, this one was kicking off its fifth and final week at number one.

Number one today in 99. Let's go to 2003. This one did not go to number one, but it's a great song, so I gotta honor it. Today is the anniversary of when this one was released.

That is my mantra. Today in 2003, Alan Jackson and Jimmy Buffett released that one. It's 5 o'clock somewhere. And if we go back to 2018, this one actually returned to number one on the 2nd of June. And-

0: Drake went back to number one on June 2nd, 2018. And there's always one song that I play in full. And this one is a classic. Kind of an unlikely group. Way back when we found out they were doing this song, but it was for the soundtrack of a movie that actually dropped on the 1st of June. So let's get to it. 25 years ago today, Christina Aguilera, Lil Kim, Maya, and Pink all went to number one with this one.
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0: It went to number one on June the 2nd, 2001, 25 years ago today. Lady Marmalade, this is Light 92, and I do your number ones every weekday morning at 7:40. You can also see an online version of it on our Instagram. 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
3: The QEW Toronto bound upside of the Skyway Bridge. Stalled vehicle now, just one left lane instead of two. It's a busy go still if you're coming out of Grimsby on the Toronto bound side of things. Might have a problem on the 401 eastbound past Guelph line. We have reports of a crash, and it is solid on approach here as the majors continue to fill up. We have two collisions on the 427 southbound 401 right lane, and then South Express approaching Burnethorpe right lane. Auto Shack now participating Ronaplus from brakes and axles to stress. 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I'm Dan Dealey with Light 92 Morning Traffic.
0: Thank you, Dan. Coming up at 8 o'clock, right after the news, I'll announce today's $10,000 no-repeat song of the summer.
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1: It's Tuesday, June 2nd. Good morning. 8 degrees right now in Brantford, 8 in Hamilton, 7 in Kitchener. The dollar, 72.22 cents U.S. Gas, $1.70. I'm Stacey Englehart. Tragedy in Brantford after a person was found dead after a residential fire. Fire crews were called late last Thursday and say during the search of a home, a female was found deceased in the bedroom on the second floor. The cause has not been made public. Hamilton police investigating after the body of a missing man was found near the lakeshore last week. Police said the 48-year-old was reported missing in April. The death was ruled a homicide. Canada Post workers voted overwhelmingly to accept a new contract offer after 2 years of labor talks. The deal includes wage increases, enhanced benefits, and weekend parcel delivery. The Prime Minister said a new National Unity Council will assess what's driving anti-Semitism in Canada. The new council will be chaired by Canadian Identity and Culture Minister Mark Miller. Carney government, meanwhile, sending its Canada-U.S. Trade Minister to Washington today to meet with the U.S. government ahead of the July deadline for a mandatory review of the Canada-U.S.-Mexico agreement. Toronto police arrested two men and seized more than 16,000 counterfeit soccer items ahead of the FIFA World Cup. Police said items included jerseys, hats, and flags. Police also seized counterfeit merchandise by brands like Nike, Adidas, and Puma, along with two fake FIFA World Cup trophies. Two men face multiple charges. And the state of Florida has filed a lawsuit against OpenAI and its CEO. The Florida Attorney General told a news conference the company knowingly released an aggressively marketed ChatGPT while concealing serious risks. The lawsuit references two separate shootings where the alleged shooters were reported to have asked ChatGPT questions while planning their crimes. Light 92 Sports. In a men's international soccer friendly yesterday, Canada beat Uzbekistan 2-0 and will play Ireland in Montreal Friday. Blue Jays were off yesterday. They're in Atlanta tonight at 7:15. And the NHL Stanley Cup final gets underway tonight. Vegas is in Carolina at 8 o'clock to start the series. Light 92 weather. Beautiful afternoon again today. Sunshine and a high of 25. A few clouds. It falls to 8 tonight. Sunny tomorrow, 27. Sunny and 29 Thursday. Right now, it's 8 degrees in Brantford, 8 in Hamilton. It's 7 in Kitchener. I'm Stacey Englehart.
2: 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I am the No Repeatatron 2000. 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
3: All right, No Repeatatron, let's see if you can do it today. The song that you are listening for is Orchestral Maneuvers in the Dark, or OMD for short, If You Leave. This one right here. So I'm going to play it now. If you catch us repeating it between now and 6 p.m., it's very simple. You just text in the word repeat with your name to 519-759-4212. Three qualifiers every time we repeat something. And by the way, this could win you $10,000 later on this summer. Not a bad summer when you've got 10 G's in your pocket. Good luck, everybody. OMD, If You Leave, $10,000, No Repeat, Song of the Day.

Olivia Dean on Light 92. That's so easy to fall in love. It's 10 after 8. Good morning. I'm Scott Fox. Got some great text messages coming in today. Unfortunately, none of them are about good things. I want to read you one that came in from Leanne here. I was talking earlier about Toronto police are blitzing this week. They're trying to make the roads safer for cyclists, and that led to a number of messages from school bus drivers and what have you. This one from a crossing guard, though. Leanne says, good morning, Scott. I'm a crossing guard. Last Friday, I had a driver at a school zone stop on a crosswalk. When I asked her to back up so I could cross the children, her response was, "You're fine." She got mouthy, and when I turned to get another parent, she flipped me the bird. Drivers have no respect. They roll through stop signs. Sometimes they blow through stop signs. Speed is pathetic in school zones. My other comrades are having verbal abuse too. Police need to start issuing tickets to keep all safe, but they don't. It's not important enough or exciting enough for them. Respect is there for everyone. It's terrible. Leanne. Leanne, thanks a lot. I'm really sorry to hear that that happened to you as well, but holy cow, am I collecting up a lot of stories about bad drivers here today. This is not good news. The police might want to get on that. Share. This is Believe, and you're listening to Light 92, Southern Ontario's favorites.

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1: 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I'm afraid I cannot do that.
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0: Light 92, Southern Ontario's favorites. That's 1 week from the Bare Naked Ladies. Happy Tuesday. It is the 2nd of June, 15 now, and going at least 10 degrees warmer. At least 10 degrees. It's going to be 25 and sunshine today. I know there's a lot of people that are, you know, you see that great weather and you think, ugh, boy, oh boy, this job. I'd really rather just be outside. Need the money, rather be outside. I understand. There is a way you can have both. You just got to slide out a little bit early. Coming up, somebody has compiled the best, most effective excuses that you can drop on the boss to get out of work a little bit early. I'm going to have those coming up for you, so don't move. It's 8:18. Let's check that drive.
1: 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Traffic check.
0: How's it looking out there, Dan?
2: Cleared the stall on the QEW Toronto bound upside of the Burlington Skyway, and there was a crash on the 401 eastbound past Guelph line. Looks like that's gone, but it is slow right now as you head into the Milton area as delays continue on the Toronto bound side of the QEW out of Grimsby, the east 403 past Wilson out toward the junction. Off and on delays continue as you head into Mississauga on the majors. When kids play, they win. 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I'm Dan Dealey with Light 92 Morning Traffic.
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15 outside, going to 25 today, and nothing but sunshine. It's going to be great. Today is actually National Leave Work Early Day. Now, I know that not everybody can. Some jobs, you just can't get out of there early. But for some of them, you can. And in a lot of cases, all you need is a good excuse. I'm looking at this list that's been compiled of the excuses that work more than they don't work for convincing your boss to let you skip out a little early. And when you think about it, we got game one of the Stanley Cup final tonight. We've got the Kitchener Rangers victory parade that's happening starting at 6 o'clock in Kitchener, and the fact that it's going to be beautiful outside. So I'm going to give you some inspiration to try and get out just a little bit early. The number one that usually works, that doesn't raise any red flags and nobody questions it, is a pipe burst at my house. You could use that. I could see why that would be effective. The thing is, I feel like when you drop that as an excuse, when you lie and say a pipe burst at your house, I feel like you're willing on a pipe to burst at your house. I feel like that almost has a reverse effect, but that's the most safe one. The second one, your dog ate something questionable. Number three, you broke a tooth. Your car broke down. Have to pick up the kids from school. Not feeling well, that's a go-to. Jury duty, you can try jury duty. I feel like you would usually find out about that with a bit more notice than right now. Refrigerator broke, internet is out, in-laws showed up at your door. That's a weird one. Feel free, if that one works, I'm curious to know. Neighbor needs help with something. You have a physical and it's going to take a while. You're volunteering, or there was some fraud on your credit card. Any of those excuses they say are usually going to work more than they don't work. You know what I found, though, just in my years of experience? I think probably the best way to do this is honesty. Just look your boss dead in the eye and say, "It's nice outside. I'm going home." Bye. I don't want to be here. I want to be outside. That's even more honest.

Light 92, Southern Ontario's favorites, Simple Minds at 8:35. It is 15 going to 25. Today should be a real beautiful day. Hey, the World Cup is now just over a week away. They say the world is coming, although there's still lots of tickets available and lots of hotel rooms available for during the World Cup as well. One of the things that has become very popular around another big sporting event, the Super Bowl, is the Puppy Bowl. The Puppy Bowl is cute. They get a whole bunch of dogs on the field and they play ball. And it's to raise awareness for adoption. Well, FIFA, not to be outdone, has announced they too are going to do a Puppy Bowl, and it's going to start this weekend as they get ready for the World Cup. It's going to star 48 rescue puppies as they play soccer in a bracket-style competition to raise awareness for puppy adoption. The pups are from 12 shelters and rescue organizations across America. They're going to represent 8 different national teams, and yes, they are all adoptable. That's going to get underway June 10th, the day before the World Cup officially begins. And they're using, from CBS Sports, Jimmy Conrad is going to be the official referee for this tournament. Ah, that's fun. Probably fun for the pups, too. They just want to play with the ball. I don't think they had any idea. There's probably millions of people watching, but enjoy, puppies. It's 8:37. I'm Scott Fox. And this is Lucala, Pretty Girl Era from Light 92, Southern Ontario's favorites. I care.

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Hey, right now we're doing our Light 92 $10,000 no repeat summer. Back at 8 o'clock, I announce what today's song is. If you catch us playing OMD, that's Orchestral Maneuvers in the Dark, if you leave, if you catch us playing that again before 6 o'clock tonight, you've got to text the word repeat to 519-759-4212. 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All the details on this contest are available at light92.ca. 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

Good memories for anybody who saw him live last week. That is Uptown Funk, Bruno Mars with Mark Ronson at 8:47. It is 15 outside. Here's how your weather for the next couple of days looks. It's nothing but great news. Sunshine and 25 today. Tomorrow, mainly sunny, high 27. Thursday, sunny, 28. Friday, there's a mix of sun and cloud and a slight chance of rain, high 26 on Friday. Again, gas prices did not change overnight. The average today is $1.69.9. I know a lot of people are excited about tonight for a number of different reasons, whether it's the nice weather, maybe sit outside and enjoy it. Maybe it's the Kitchener Rangers Victory Parade. That starts at 6 o'clock in downtown Kitchener. The parade is going to make its way to Carl Zaire Square. That is where the rally is going to take place, and the Memorial Cup is actually going to be there. Lots and lots of fun. But there's people excited for another reason. Tonight,

0: Eastbound 403, past 6 North. What else is new? Of course, it is solid from Wilson. And the collision on the 401 eastbound past Guelph line off to the shoulder. But a big problem over at Cockshut Road and Concession 8 Townsend in Norfolk. Closed for a crash. You want to avoid the area. 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I'm Dan D. with Late 92 Morning Traffic.
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Magic, That's Good Feeling About You from Light 92 at 8:54. I'm Scott Fox. That's going to do it for me, and I realize this is the jumping off point for a lot of people who might start at 9. Want to remind you, though, hey, Light sounds great at work. All you have to do is set it to 92.1 FM or tell your smart speaker to play Light 92, and it will. Anna Almeida coming up after 10 o'clock, and next it is the Workday Warm-Up. Romantics is what I will leave you with today. Have a great one. Enjoy this weather and keep it here on Light 92, Southern Ontario's favorites.

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Dancing in a Dream on Light. It's Anna. Happy Tuesday. It's June 2nd, and we're being met today with a mix of sun and cloud. We're seeing highs into the 20s, and every day it seems to be getting warmer, which is so nice. We're less than 3 weeks away until summer, but who's counting? Not me, right? Every single day. Also, it's so funny. Do you ever have this happen to you where you get to somewhere, you're feeling okay about yourself, and then someone goes, "Oh, you look a little tired today." And then naturally you're like, "Yeah, you know what? I am feeling a little tired." And then any confidence you had went out the window because that happened to me this morning. So now I'm just going to lean into it. Yeah, I am feeling it a little bit today. The sunshine will help, though. Oh, my gosh. If this has happened to you, too, I'm sorry, but

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Your favorite new favorites. And everything in between. Southern Ontario's favorites.

going old school with Janet Jackson, Escapade on Light 92. It's Anna Almeida. Sun and cloud today, high of 25. The perfect day for a parade, and that's exactly what's happening in Kitchener. They will host the victory parade for the Kitchener Rangers because they are celebrating their Memorial Cup win. Yes, so supporters, you are encouraged to line King Street between Queen Street and Young Street for 6 p.m. That's when the parade will happen. After that, more festivities will be at Carl Zara Square. So there's going to be some live music, some speeches, and of course you'll be able to see the players in person. So very exciting. And again, congratulations to the boys.

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Sean Desmond, Night Like This on Light. It's Anna. So we're about 10 days away from the kickoff to the FIFA World Cup. I can't wait. We know which players will represent Canada and take to the pitch when Canada plays Bosnia June 12th, our home opener. Not sold out, though. I don't know if that's a surprise or not, but there are still dozens of tickets available for that opening match. And prices for tickets are starting over $3,000. So I don't want to say that that could be the reason why they're not sold out, but I'm going to throw that out there anyways. You be the judge.

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Nickelback, Photograph on Light 92. It's Anna Almeida. Some news coming out of Waterloo Regional Police. They are investigating online threats that were made against Jacob Hessler High School in Cambridge just yesterday. So the investigation is ongoing as they assess the credibility of these threats. So once we know more, we'll share that with you.

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Simply irresistible. Your favorite 90s. Nothing's fine, I'm torn. Your favorite newer songs. I've got them blues. Like Jagger. Southern Ontario's favorites. Light 92.

Love You Like a Love Song on Light It Santa. And there are reports that Selena may be Taylor Swift's maid of honor. No confirmation. I guess we'll have to wait and see when the day comes. But as of right now, she is the front runner to be Taylor Swift's maid of honor. And Taylor, of course, making lots of buzz today. She is officially dropping a new song for Toy Story 5. The song is called I Knew It, I Knew It. And it is set for release this Friday, June 5th. So it's inspired by Jesse's journey in the new movie. And it will reference Jesse's past with the franchise, which is so sweet. And the news comes after fans speculation. Even the director said, no, Taylor has no part in the film. Yeah, they were lying. So yeah, we can expect some new music from Taylor coming out this Friday, June 5th. It's called I Knew It, I Knew It for Toy Story 5.

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0: it up. Loving, I'm living, so we turning up. Yeah, we turning it up.
1: Ariana Grande, No Tears Left to Cry on Light 92. It's Anna. And after focusing on acting for a little while there, Ariana is back with a new song and even dropped a music video to go along with it. The track is called Hate That I Made You Love Me. It stars Justin Long and it's a little darker, a little moodier than we've known Ariana to be. But regardless, the song is out. And the video, if you haven't seen it, it's being described as a horror style kind of storyline. But nonetheless, it's good. She's back. New music, great song, and I think it's going to do well. Just throwing that out there.

0: 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Your favorite things are good songs. Watermelon sugar high. Watermelon sugar. Your favorite it's over songs. Someone like you. 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

dance, huh? On Light 92. It's Anna Almeida. Thanks so much for joining me. It is June the 2nd, and we are being met with a nice mix of sun and cloud. And it is that time of the day. Of course, it is lunchtime trivia, and it is so much fun to play along with you. So the question today is this, all right? 42% of people say that they have done this after hearing bad news. What do you think it is? Again, the question is this. 42% of people say that they have done this after hearing bad news. So you can call, you can text me at 519-759-4212. And when you text, please put your name in there so I know who I'm chatting with. You can also post your answer up on our Facebook page. And you can also go to light92.ca. And there is a portion dedicated to lunchtime trivia, so you're able to submit your answer there as well. So again, the question is this. 42% of people say that they have done this after hearing bad news. What do you think it is? Good luck.

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0: One of my favorite songs there by the Backstreet Boys, As Long As You Love Me on Light 92. It's Anna. Happy Tuesday. It's lunchtime trivia. I am your host, and today's question is this. 42% of people say that they have done this after hearing bad news. What do you think it is? So there's lots of different ways to reach me. Text, you can call, you can post your answer up on Facebook or submit it through light92.ca. And some of the answers coming through right now, one is from Shane. He says, people try to avoid hearing the news or avoid the news in general. Sima sobbed and cursed. Nadine got drunk. Ingrid called. Call your spouse or partner. AJ, double check with someone else if the bad news is true by calling someone or checking on social media. Cindy Campbell and Dawn, they said sitting down and reflecting before doing anything. And Chuck says, go shopping. Great answers, just not what I'm looking for when it comes to this question today. Hi, Light, what do you think the answer is?
1: Hi, would it be to respond with, you're kidding?
0: Yeah, ooh, that is a good go-to. Sadly, that is not the right answer for this particular question today, though.
1: Okay, thanks. Bye-bye.
0: Bye, hon. Good answers. Keep them coming. Okay, so the question again is this. 42% of people say that they've done this after hearing bad news. What do you think it is? You can call and text. And if you text, please put your name in there so I know who I'm texting with. My number is 519-759-4212. You can also post your answer up on our Facebook page and go to light92.ca and you can submit it there. Good luck.

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8: What's up? It's Dana here with all of your upcoming concerts this summer. This June, you can catch Mumford & Sons when they make their way to Rogers Stadium in Toronto on June 13th. Or if you prefer more of a classic show, the iconic Paul Simon will be stopping by RBC Amphitheatre in Toronto on June 25th. And July is going to be wild. Lionel Richie and Earth, Wind & Fire are coming to Scotiabank Arena in Toronto on July 4th. Santana and the Doobie Brothers will be at RBC Amphitheatre on July 5th. The Black Crowes will be hanging out at RBC Amphitheatre on July 21st. And RBC Amphitheatre is clearly the venue to be at because Chicago and Styx will be coming July 28th, Train and Bare Naked Ladies will stop by August 4th, and Hilary Duff will be making dreams come true during back-to-back shows August 12th and 13th. Keep it locked into Light 92 because we have a lot more concert announcements coming soon, plus ticket giveaways to see Roxette and Taylor Dane.
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1: Rev there. 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It's Anna. We're playing lunchtime trivia. And the question today is this: 42% of people say that they've done this after hearing bad news. What do you think it is? So Dan says, post about it. Maury and Michael, they say cry. Roy, try to avoid any more bad news. And same with Angela Lee. She says, get emotional. And she says, contacting someone, stepping away from the situation, or avoid the bad news by continuing to do whatever they've been doing. Emily wrote, panicked, called mom, have a drink, and go to bed. So all great answers, just not what I'm looking for when it comes to this question today. Hi, Light, what do you think the answer is?
2: Oh, hi, Anna. I'm reflecting about it, saying a prayer about it.
1: Oh, that's a good way. No, not it, though. Thanks, Alex.
2: Okay, that's okay. I'll just try again next time. Thank you very much.
1: You're welcome. Have a great day. Bye, hon. Hi, Light. What do you think the answer is?
3: Hey, Anna. It's Andy and Milton. Is the answer gone for a walk?
1: No, it's not, but it is a good way to reflect and clear the mind, right?
3: It sure is, because I've done that.
1: Oh, it is a good way to stop and reflect, but just not the answer for today. But thanks for trying.
3: Thank you, dear. Have a good afternoon.
1: Thank you. Bye.
3: Bye.
1: Hi, Light. What do you think the answer is?
4: Hello, this is Ken from Cambridge.
1: Hi.
4: Hi, how are you?
1: I'm good. How are you?
4: I would say fine, thanks. Is it pray?
1: No, it's not. And someone else also just said that.
4: Okay. Is it reflecting and meditation?
1: Not it either, but thank you. Good guesses.
4: Thank you.
1: Bye, hon. Great guesses, right? So many coming through. Love to hear from you. Again, the question is this: 42% of people say that they've done this after hearing bad news. What do you think it is? You can call, you can text 519-759-4212. You can also post your answer up on our Facebook page, or you can go to light92.ca and you can submit it there. Can't wait to hear from you. Good luck.

0: 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Your favorite new favorites. And everything in between. All I wanna do is have some fun. Southern Ontario's favorites. Light 92.
1: This ain't no disco. It ain't no country club either.

0: to do is have some fun, naturally, right? It's Ann Almeida. It is lunchtime trivia. And today's question is this. 42% of people say that they've done this after hearing bad news. What do you think it is? There's so many great answers coming through. So appreciate it. So you can call, you can text, you can Facebook me, can submit your answer through light92.ca. So Judy O'Connell says, reflect on life. Stephanie Miranda says, gone shopping. Oh, good retail therapy. Love that. Scott says, break down and cry. There's a lot of crying in some of the answers today. So Cece from Cambridge says, have a nap. Lee, refuse to believe or accept it. Jenny says, I have a friend who laughs when she hears bad news. It is an awkward time. Sometimes it's a lot of emotions. Don't know how to handle it, right? Rick from Brantford, work out. And Claire from Guelph says, spend time with the person or people that's given you the bad news. All great answers, just not it. Highlight, what do you think the answer is?
1: Hit something.
0: It's not it, but hey, if it gets those emotions out, I think it's helpful.
1: Okay.
0: Bye, hon.
1: Bye, Z.
0: Highlight, what do you think the answer is?
2: Call my mom.
0: Oh, I know. Mom is always the go-to call. It's not it, though.
2: Okay, thanks.
0: Bye, hon.
2: Bye now.
0: Bye. Highlight, what do you think the answer is?
2: Scream really loud.
0: Get it all out, right? Get it all out.
2: Scream it out and blame it on somebody.
0: I like the way you work, sister. Mm-hmm. Yep. Take it out on them.
2: Yep.
0: It's not it, but I like your style.
2: Thank you.
0: Thanks, hon. Have a good day.
2: Bye.
0: Oh, such great answers. I'm telling you, keep them coming, please. So again, the question today is this, okay? So 42% of people say that they've done this after hearing bad news. What do you think it is? You can call, you can text 519-759-4212. And you can also submit your answer on Facebook. And you can also do that through light92.ca. Some of the other ones that have come through is from Dawn, yelled or screamed at somebody. Also, we've got so many coming through right now. Swear, a lot of swearing. I get it, though. Marnie says, punch a wall or someone else. Oh, my gosh. Albino Meta says, pass the news on to others. So, yes, it's all great answers, just not what I'm looking for this particular question. But if you think you know, submit it. I can't wait to hear from you. Let's go to Bruno Mars. Now, let's get us going on it.

0: you so much. That's excellent singing.
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1: 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And it wouldn't be possible without our summer team sponsor, Riverbend Place, where you have the freedom to choose the retirement living you're looking for.

ditches. Shawn Mendes there. We're going to stop you, Jennifer Lopez. You just hang on, okay, girl? Oh, hold on. I guess she wants to play. I'll be back after this.

0: Okay, Jennifer Lopez, Love Don't Cost a Thing on Light, cut me off, but she had to play her song, so off it went. It's Anna, and we are finishing up lunchtime trivia, and the question today was this. 42% of people say that they've done this after hearing bad news. So many great answers came through. Crying, call a parent, call a spouse. They'd go retail shopping, screaming. Again, such great answers, not what I was looking for this particular question today. Hi, Light, what do you think the answer is?
1: Hi, and I think the answer is made some comfort food for yourself.
0: Yes, immediately go for a snack.
1: There you go.
0: Who is this?
1: It's George from Fergus.
0: Gosh, man, amazing. Yeah, I'm an emotional eater.
1: There you go. You should see the size of me when I get bad news.
0: Well, we're in this together.
1: There you go.
0: Well, you get bragging rights today, friend. Thank you.
1: I had bragging rights yesterday as well.
0: You're on a roll.
1: There you go. Okay, good enough, Anna. Have a great day.
0: You too. Bye, hon.
1: Ciao.
0: All right. He's not alone. Nadine, Judy Newson, Olivia Amaro. We have Shia, Gia, and Arliss, and Angela Lee. They all knew that 42% of people say they immediately look for snacks after hearing bad news. So, yeah, I'm so happy I'm not alone. But thank you so much for playing. We're going to do this again, same time, same place tomorrow. But until then, I'm going to leave you with All Saints, a classic, Never Ever on Light 92.

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1: Greetings. 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
1: I'm sorry. I'm afraid I cannot do that.
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Too Sweet on Light. It's Anna, and Amazon has officially revealed their dates for Prime Day 2026. 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
5: What's up? It's Dana here with all of your upcoming concerts this summer. This June, you can catch Mumford & Sons when they make their way to Rogers Stadium in Toronto on June 13th. Or if you prefer more of a classic show, the iconic Paul Simon will be stopping by RBC Amphitheatre in Toronto on June 25th. And July is going to be wild. Lionel Richie and Earth, Wind & Fire are coming to Scotiabank Arena in Toronto on July 4th. Santana and the Doobie Brothers will be at RBC Amphitheatre on July 5th. The Black Crowes will be hanging out at RBC Amphitheatre on July 21st. And RBC Amphitheatre is clearly the venue to be at because Chicago and Styx will be coming July 28th, Train and Bare Naked Ladies will stop by August 4th, and Hilary Duff will be making dreams come true during back-to-back shows August 12th and 13th. Keep it locked into Light 92 because we have a lot more concert announcements coming soon, plus ticket giveaways to see Roxette and Taylor Dayne.
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It's Ann Almeida. Sun and cloud today. High of 25. Already feeling like 22. So we're almost there. Gas today, $1.69.9. And if you need to fuel up, do it today. Gas is expected to jump 8 cents at midnight. So if you need to fuel up, and this is a PSA to me too, do it today. Because yes, gas is predicted to jump by 8 cents at midnight tonight.

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Boston boys and Western girls. 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And I don't want to miss a thing. Your favorite newer songs. 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

0: 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Paul got used to his squeaky sneakers.
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Dua Lipa levitating on Light 92, and Dua actually shared some photos to her social media accounts of her wedding from over the weekend. So she got married in a custom white skirt suit, an oversized hat with some white gloves, a beautiful necklace, and high heels. If you need some bridal inspiration, definitely go check out those photos. She looked stunning. Also, I want to mention that I do have a $100 Lotto Max voucher up for grabs. Once you hear the OLG sound effect, be caller 9519 759 4212, and this could be yours. First.

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0: The decade of Rubik's Cubes, big hair, shoulder pads, and acid wash jeans brought us some of the greatest songs ever made. 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

0: Hi. What? Am I calling the name?
1: What's your name?
0: Kim.
1: Hey, Kim, you are. Woohoo!
0: Awesome.
1: Yes, you just picked up a $100 Lotto Max voucher, and it's at $10 million. So I ask everyone, what would you do if you won?
0: Treat my family and friends big time.
1: Oh, would you take a trip? Would you buy a car? What would you do?
0: Anything they wanted.
1: Oh, aren't you so nice? What do you want?
0: Money.
1: Yeah. Well, you're one step closer now, girl.
0: Thank you so much.
1: You're welcome. Bye, hon.
0: Bye-bye.

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couple of hotter now on Light 92. It's Anna Almeida, and it is a beautiful day for a parade. Later this afternoon in Kitchener, they will host the Victory Parade for the Kitchener Rangers in celebration of them winning the Memorial Cup. So you are encouraged to line up on King Street between Queen Street and Yonge Street at 6 p.m. Of course, the parade's going to be lots of fun.

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Oh no. 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
1: Oh my God, amazing. 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
1: Oh my gosh. Maybe go on a trip? 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
2: 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That's it. 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
1: Greetings. 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
0: 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And Light 92.

Huntrick's Golden on Light. Dave Krillman here. If you know me, you know I'm a fair weather kind of guy. 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I love storms. I like active weather. I like all sorts of extremes. But I am loving this temperature. 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It's just sunshine and perfect temperature. 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You can just be. And it seems to have taken a long time, but I'm just digging it right now.

0: 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Traffic check.
1: Good afternoon. Troubles on the Toronto-bound QEW at Hurontario, Ontario. There is a collision blocking the left lane. Westbound QEW filling in through Oakville in towards Burlington. Southbound on the Red Hill near Green Hill looks like a stalled vehicle that's affecting traffic is slowing things down. 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I'm Jennifer Young. That's a look at Light 92 area traffic.
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Sign up. Give us your name, your birthday. We'll give you a shout out. Could be for somebody else as well. Make sure we get their name and their birthday. We'll shout them out loud and proud. Kathy Rossi wishes her daughter Chrissy a happy birthday in Brantford today. Sue Dolson and Selkirk celebrating today. Happy birthday. And Brandon LaFlante and Hamilton. Happy birthday. Now, if it is your birthday, you share it with Aquafina, actress, 38 years young today. Wayne Brady, very funny dude, actor, comedian, 54. You know him from Whose Line Is It Anyway? And a whole bunch of, he's got some comedies and stand-up. And Dana Carvey, one of my all-time favorite funny people. Improv and impressionist, that's what I'm trying to say. Very good. Check him out. Look him up online if you've not heard any of his work. Jerry Mathers as the Beaver. Yes, Leave It to Beaver star is 78. And the late, great Charlie Watts. The Rolling Stones would have been celebrating today. Happy birthday to you if it's your birthday. Get in on the club and the winnings. You can win a $100 gift card every Friday just for having a birthday that week on Light 92.

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0: 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Traffic check.
1: Getting busier on the westbound QEW from Ford Drive off and on towards Brant. Same with the west 403 into Hamilton. Some delays off the QEW towards Main Street. Both ways right around the link. Let's check Highway 52 north of Jerseyville Road. Had crews on scene for a crash. 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I'm Jennifer Young. That's a look at Light 92 area traffic.
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Well, tonight at 6, you can celebrate Kitchener Rangers Parade on King Street between Queen and Young. Gets going at 6, follow the procession all the way to Zaire Square. All right. Thank you, Rangers. That's awesome. Congrats.

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1: Greetings. 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

0: 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Traffic check.
1: Looks like we might have issues now in the eastbound 403 past Highway 6 South. There is a lane blocked with a crash. Otherwise, westbound traffic busy coming off the QEW. Dundas west of Bronte in Oakville reports of a collision. As well, Dundas and Waterdown Road, that's closed, and that is for construction. When kids play, they win. 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I'm Jennifer Young. That's a look at Light 92 area traffic.
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8: What's up? It's Dana here with all of your upcoming concerts this summer. This June, you can catch Mumford & Sons when they make their way to Rogers Stadium in Toronto on June 13th. Or if you prefer more of a classic show, the iconic Paul Simon will be stopping by RBC Amphitheatre in Toronto on June 25th. And July is going to be wild. Lionel Richie and Earth, Wind & Fire are coming to Scotiabank Arena in Toronto on July 4th. Santana and the Doobie Brothers will be at RBC Amphitheatre on July 5th. The Black Crowes will be hanging out at RBC Amphitheatre on July 21st. And RBC Amphitheatre is clearly the venue to be at because Chicago and Styx will be coming July 28th. Train and Bare Naked Ladies will stop by August 4th. And Hilary Duff will be making dreams come true during back-to-back shows August 12th and 13th. Keep it locked into Light 92 because we have a lot more concert announcements coming soon, plus ticket giveaways to see Roxette and Taylor Dane.
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Coming up once again at 5 today, it's the Quitting Time Quiz. All 5 questions. Answer them all right, you'll win a prize. You get one right, move on. Get another one right, move on. You get one wrong, we move on to the next contestant. 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

0: 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Traffic check.
1: Busy volume on the westbound QEW from Burloak all the way through Brant, filling in on the west 403 heading into Hamilton towards Main Street, Highway 52 north of Jerseyville Road. Last check, there was a collision, and then construction causing delays, Highway 5 and Highway 6. Again, just some lane restrictions. 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I'm Jennifer Young. That's a look at Light 92 area traffic.
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0: A great escape doesn't have to be far away. 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

Virginia to Vegas, late 92, Selfish Dave here with a gorgeous stretch of days ahead. We have some clouds tonight and 8. Tomorrow, sunny and 27. Thursday, sunny and 29. Looking good. And just checking out some things going on this coming weekend. And in particular, in the Cambridge area, it is the community garage sale in support of National Service Dogs. And it's happening at the National Service Dogs Training Center on Cedar Creek Road in Cambridge. And it's 8 to 1 on Saturday. And they have a community garage sale, barbecue, raffles, all sorts of fun and fundraising. Great cause, great fun. Again, that's happening this Saturday.

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1: All right, here we go again for another edition. 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Got a bunch of questions for you. You get one right, you move on. You get another one right, you move on. You get one wrong, we move on to the next contestant. 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

0: Play 92, Quitting Time, Quiz Time, and we've got Don on the phone. Are you all set to go? Are you there, Don? Hey, you were there a second ago. Are you all set to go?
1: I'll give it my best shot.
0: All right. Which came first, Star Wars or Star Trek?
1: Star Trek.
0: You are correct. 1966 compared to Star Wars, 1977. See, you got one right already.
1: Oh, I'm impressed.
0: me too. Hey, question number two. Which body part has the most bones?
1: The rib cage?
0: Oh, I'm sorry. You did not get that one right. We're going to move on. Thank you for playing.
1: Thank you. Take care.
0: All right. Give us a call. 519-759-4212. We're moving on with the next question. Give me a call.

0: 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We're working our way through the questions. We have Jared on the line, and the question is this: which body part has the most bones?
1: The skin.
0: Oh, buddy, that is not the answer. Oh, man, try again. Hey, give me a call, 519-759-4212. We're going to keep on going.

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1: Hi, is this for the Quitting Time Quiz?
0: Yes, it is. Who's this?
1: This is Angel.
0: Angel, well, I've got a question for you. You got 5 seconds to answer. Are you ready?
1: No, but okay.
0: Hey, let's do it. Which body part has the most bones?
1: Your finger.
0: Oh, I'm going to give you that. Because it is the hand. Yeah, well, we're going to give you that. Number 3 already. Which type of tree produces acorns?
1: The pine tree? No. No, that's
0: fine. Sorry, not right today. Thank you for calling. Try again tomorrow.
1: Okay, thanks.
0: Bye. Hi, Late 92. Who's this?
2: This is Libby. How are you?
0: Good. How are you?
2: I am good.
0: Good. We're on to question number 3 already, and I've got this question for you. What type of tree produces acorns?
2: An oak tree.
0: What type?
2: Oak.
0: Yes, you are correct.
2: Nice.
0: All right, nice. And next question. What animal is known for changing its color?
2: Chameleon.
0: Hey, you got that one too. All right. This is the final question for the $100 Restore gift card.
2: Okay.
0: Are you ready?
2: I think so. I hope so.
0: Okay. What is the square root of 49?
2: 7.
0: Hey, you got it. Congratulations. You are our winner.
2: Awesome. Thank you.
0: Thank you. Well, it took a little while, but we got a lot of involvement there. A lot of people having fun and testing your knowledge. You can do it with us every weekday at 5 o'clock. The Quitting Time Quiz up for grabs this week. $100 Restore gift card, Habitat for Humanity, Heartland. Yeah, thanks for playing. We'll do it again tomorrow.
3: Light. Traffic check.
4: Just volume delays on the westbound QEW into Oakville approaching Trafalgar and then from approaching Appleby Line all the way through under the 403 into Hamilton towards Main Street. Westbound 401 in Milton through Highway 25. Again, the typical volume delays. Not aware of any recent trouble spots. Dundas and Waterdown Road still closed off. That was for some construction. 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I'm Jennifer Young. That's a look at Light 92 area traffic.
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9: Coming up on Sunday, June 7th, is the Kiwanis Teddy Bear Picnic, happening at the Burford Fairgrounds from 1 to 3. This will be free to attend with games to play, face painting, entertainment from performer The Barry Kids Show, and a teddy bear clinic for children to bring their teddies or companions for a medical checkup. And be sure to visit the Kiwanis tent for the Jelly Bean in the Jar guessing contest. 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The Oaks of St. George will be hosting the 7th annual Golf Day for the Brant County SPCA on Friday, June 12th, presented by Ontario Wildlife Removal. Registered teams will enjoy a tea time style tournament while helping the animals in need. There will also be a complimentary lunch, a putting contest, and course games with the chance to win some amazing prizes, plus animal visitors throughout the day. And happening on Father's Day weekend is the return of the Cambridge Celebration of the Arts. And this year's festival is expanding to 2 days for June 19th and 20th. There will be performing stages in Civic Square and Market Square, a literary stage inside Galt City Hall, and a visual art gallery on display in City Hall. Celebration of the Arts takes place June 19th from 6 to 10 and June 20th from 10 a.m. until 6.
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0: 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Traffic check.
1: Troubles at the end of the ramp from southbound Highway 6 to the west 403. It's a collision in the right lane. Otherwise, westbound QEW. Busy sections in towards Burlington. Onto the 403 all the way towards Main Street. Not aware of any trouble spots out through Brantford. 401 still moving well between Woodstock and Kitchener-Cambridge. 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I'm Jennifer Young. That's a look at Light 92 area traffic.
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Justin Timberlake, Mirrors on Light 92. Dave Crowman here, loving the look of this week. Sunshine and summery temps all week long. Got some clouds tonight, a low of 8. Tomorrow, sunshine 27. Tomorrow night, clouds and 11. Thursday, sunny and 29. Beautiful night for a parade. And yes, you can cheer on your Kitchener Rangers. Parade gets underway at 6 o'clock, just over an hour from now. I want to line the street, King Street, between Queen and Yonge, and follow the parade as they make their way to Carl Zaire Square. It's coming up. You want to get a good spot in line, a meet and greet, and all sorts of fun and, yeah, loud and proud and cheering on your Kitchener Rangers as they win the Memorial Cup. Rod Stewart now, Rhythm of My Heart on Light 92.

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And everything in between. Baby, it's 3 a.m. I must be lonely. 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
1: Greetings. 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

0: 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Traffic check.
1: Troubles on the ramp from southbound Highway 6 to the west 403. It's a crash cleanup in the right lane. Still volume delays on the west QEW into Burlington towards Brant. Onto the 403 towards Main Street. 403 otherwise in Brantford all the way out to Woodstock. Seems to be in good shape. West 401 from Milton to Kitchener-Cambridge. Volume delays have eased. When kids play, they win. 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I'm Jennifer Young. That's a look at Light 92 area traffic.
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11: Coming up on Sunday, June 7th, is the Kiwanis Teddy Bear Picnic, happening at the Burford Fairgrounds from 1 to 3. This will be free to attend with games to play, face painting, entertainment from performer The Barry Kids Show, and a teddy bear clinic for children to bring their teddies or companions for a medical checkup. And be sure to visit the Kiwanis tent for the Jelly Bean in the Jar guessing contest. 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The Oaks of St. George will be hosting the 7th annual golf day for the Brant County SPCA on Friday, June 12th, presented by Ontario Wildlife Removal. Registered teams will enjoy a tea time style tournament while helping the animals in need. There will also be a complimentary lunch, a putting contest, and course games with the chance to win some amazing prizes, plus animal visitors throughout the day. And happening on Father's Day weekend is the return of the Cambridge Celebration of the Arts. And this year's festival is expanding to 2 days for June 19th and 20th. There will be performing stages in Civic Square and Market Square, a literary stage inside Galt City Hall, and a visual art gallery on display in City Hall. Celebration of the Arts takes place June 19th from 6 to 10 and June 20th from 10 a.m. until 6.
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Well, I touched a nerve with some obsolete talk about TV guides and stuff like that that we don't use anymore. And Joanne said, oh, I love the articles in the back of the TV guide. How else can you plan what you're going to watch? There's so much on, but so you don't know what's going on. Lorraine says, she occasionally pulls out an old mixtape. Wow, that's amazing. Yeah, clearly some of us still have some stuff, but I'm speaking generally. You know, things move pretty fast.

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1: Highway 5 is shut down in both directions through Olleyfield Road. This is due to a collision, and then Dundas was closed between Mill Street and First Street. That was for construction. Highway 5, Highway 6, again, some lane restrictions. That was due to construction. Auto Shack now at participating Rona Plus. 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I'm Jennifer Young. That's a look at Light 92 area traffic.
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A parade's just about to get underway in Kitchener. Celebrating the Rangers gets underway at King Street between Queen and Yonge, making its way to Zaire Square. And thanks for the great hockey, Rangers. Congratulations. Coming up tonight, it's the 80s at 8, all your favorite 80s hits, and your host, Richard Huskisson. And 3 a.m. now on Light 92.

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0: Every day from 8 a.m. to 6 p.m., if a song repeats, that's your chance to qualify for a $10,000 grand prize draw. 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
6: Coming up on Sunday, June 7th, is the Kiwanis Teddy Bear Picnic, happening at the Burford Fairgrounds from 1 to 3. 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The Oaks of St. George will be hosting the 7th Annual Golf Day for the Brant County SPCA on Friday, June 12th, presented by Ontario Wildlife Removal. Registered teams will enjoy a tea time style tournament while helping the animals in need. There will also be a complimentary lunch, a putting contest, and course games with the chance to win some amazing prizes, plus animal visitors throughout the day. And happening on Father's Day weekend is the return of the Cambridge Celebration of the Arts. And this year's festival is expanding to 2 days for June 19th and 20th. There will be performing stages in Civic Square and Market Square, a literary stage inside Galt City Hall, and a visual art gallery on display in City Hall. Celebration of the Arts takes place June 19th from 6 to 10 and June 20th from 10 a.m. until 6.
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